0: from Peter. I've got that 0074.
1: This is

0: 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Ken's on 128. 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

in, Sheriff, 311. Patrol 1, Chimney Point Drive, Northwood Manor. Reporting Bethany Cook missing. Richard. 2040.

0. Pulling State Highway 11, heading out of Potsdam. 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

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Port of a tree blocking the road. Repeating, 4 Lisso fire response, 30 of Nation Road, Kenner Route 36. For tree blocking the road, that's page 2054, 6843.

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0: one one zero three. 1-1 and route 2856. 2-1-1 R79. That patient's going to be located in the back room of the nail salon.
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0: 201, that's unknown. State police handled the call, and then it told us about it to page you out. Is there one update on that? It's going to be on the Nation Road. The closest cross is going to be 36.
1: Copy that dispatch.
0: 959.

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3: 314, can you patrol back to the airport, let EMS in?
4: Alright,
3: I'm
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0: Pierpont 494, Moorbed Road, Pierpont. He's speaking with an Andrew Traverso. Reporting his wife, Desiree Thompson, took off in a Chevy Trailblazer, unknown direction. Had an argument beforehand. She was saying concerning things, no weapon.
1: Got it.
0: 2113.

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0: On scene.
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1: 2B14, respond with 128-494 Orbed Road, Pierpont, speaking with an Andrew Carverso, his wife Les, in a Chevy Trailblazer, unknown direction, had an argument before, saying concerning things.
2: Let's see,
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118, sir. Ken's on 128. I'll be out with that vehicle for the investigator. Received 2152.

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0: 1-9, be advised, 1-8 is out of that vehicle on Wilson Road near Glenmill.
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I'll show you the answer. 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Received 2157.

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One, 107.

0: Sheriff, 311. 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
0: 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I reset him in the road. 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

0: Messina Rescue, Messina First Responders, respond to Willow Street, Cross Streets, Maiden Lane, Cornell Avenue, apartment 105, 33-year-old female, sick gall, law enforcement on scene. Repeating four, Messina Rescue, Messina First Responders, respond to Willow Street, apartment 105, 33-year-old female, sick gall, law enforcement on scene, time of page 2307, 6815.
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Commodore Fire. I have report of an outside type unknown fire, 215 Grove Street, Cross Streets, Averell Street, Pooler Street, Van Buren Road. Repeating for Commodore Fire, have reported outside fire, 215 Grove Street, time of page 2317, 6815.

outdoor fire, second page. Still need full response for this outdoor fire, 207 Grove Street. Repeating, still need full response for this outdoor fire, 207 Grove Street. Time's page 2322-6815.

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Repeating for West Potsdam first responders, second page, still need full response, 705 Judson Street Road, 73-year-old female, unresponsive. Time of page 3342, 6815.

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2: 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Time of page 23456815.

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0: 911.
1: Hey, another unit. We come up on foot, eastbound towards Mechanic Street.
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Eskew. 8 ALS to respond, 705 Judson Street Road, nearest off Ames Road. 73 female was unconscious, now is conscious, is breathing, repeating 4, can't rescue. 8 ALS to respond, 705 Judson Street Road. Potsdam Rescue on scene, BLS. 73 female was unconscious, now is conscious, is breathing, on page 2358.

0: Central, this is Canton, A131. We are en route. Any status change with that patient, or is there, what's the proximity to the hospital?
1: To 62858 Canton, coming, responding to your scene, ALS.
2: 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Potsdam Rescue is still on scene. Unknown hospital.
0: All right, thank you. Sounds good. Right away.
2: 0002.
1: And as responding ALS, I did not get a response from Potsdam.
3: You can't stand out at this time. We're going to need you to move it.
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2: 3-1, for Potsdam Rescue, you can stand up.
0: Thank you very much.
2: Zero, zero, zero, 0003.

0: 124 again. Clear stuff back in service. That mail was released as you see he did not wish to activate.
1: Chief, RO, the operator.

0: 1.
1: So Jackson McCann here, and this is your guy, but I don't see any.
2: 7262 departing CN Route 2 PH.
3: But 7262 0008 6815.

0: CAD, it says that individual is walking towards the mechanic, but obviously they didn't describe which mechanic, so I already checked the mechanic in New York Ave, so I'm going to try and see the one in Monroe.
1: Copy. Do we have a description?
2: Messina Rescue, respond, 89 Grove Street, Unit A2, 84-year-old female, fallen, facial injuries, repeating 4, Messina Rescue. Respond, 89 Grove Street, Unit A2, 84-year-old female, fallen, facial injuries, time of page 00086815.

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1: 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I'm calling it back in. Double 11.
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11 Lane Street in Malone. The caller is stating that there are three people outside his window trying to shoot him with a BB gun. Unknown any other address. Correction. Unknown any other information. Caller, huh?

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0: Respond 3301, stay Highway 3. And the caller reporting his dad is going to shoot him. Unknown if dad has weapons. Caller hung up, deactivated cell, unable to call back.
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It's 1-1. There's 1-1. One respond to 13 West Street, apartment 1A is an Adam. Dollar City, someone's banging on the window trying to get in.

1-1, King Sheriff, I'm getting on west. Exodus, 113, I'm getting 127, about a 6 to 7 minute ETA. Copy, can I get the numerics on that again, please? That's going to be 13 West Street, 13 West Street, apartment 1A is an Adam. Copy.

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0: 2B2 will be pumped. An animal complaint. Those horses on the roadway. Bay Highway 184. Town of DuPois, sir. 1672.
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425. Is there any updates on the complainant? 25, that's negative. Deactivated Sally hung up, we're unable to call back.

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0: I'm seeing a rescue. I'm seeing a first responders. Respond 48 Pine Street, Cross Street to Martin Street, Dana Street, apartment 4. 46-year-old female, abdominal pain. Repeating 4, Messina Rescue, Messina First Responders, Respond 48 Pine Street, Apartment 4, 46-year-old female, abdominal pain, time of page 0128-6815.
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1: Arctonsburg A244, responding 0157, 6815.
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Lake Rescue. Respond 2452, State Highway 3, Crossroad, Ridge Road. 67-year-old female, diabetic emergency, repeating for Star Lake Rescue. Respond 2452, State Highway 3, Crossroad, Ridge Road. 67-year-old female, diabetic emergency, time of page 0208-6815. Star Lake Rescue, repeater 5, respond 2452, State Highway 3, Crossroads, Ridge Road, 67-year-old female, diabetic emergency. Repeating for Star Lake Rescue, repeater 5, respond 2452, State Highway 3, 67-year-old female, diabetic emergency, time of page 0208-6815.

Charlie Gretzky, disregard last. Repeat, disregard last. 0210-6815. Starlake Fire, disregard last. Repeat, disregard last. 0210-6815.

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Repeating 4, Governor Rescue. Respond 154 Halesboro Street, Cross Street, Parker Street. 26-year-old female, chest pain. 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
1: 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Repeat, apartment 45.
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0: 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Yes, 200 block, Lafayette Street, but New York, Lincoln Frank Victor, 1640. Lincoln Frank Victor, 1640.
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1: 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Governor A175, Governor Hospital, 0308-6815.

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To Patrol 2119 Hurricane Road in Keene. You're checking the welfare of an 85-year-old female, Judith Strobeck. 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
1: What?
0: I'm going to be out on 812 near the cemetery with New York, John Henry 56. John Henry 56.

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1: 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Address of 1016 Knox Street, Augsburg. 27 has valid D. David, Victoria Jean Dewey. The address of 405 King Street.
0: Kevin.

0: 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You are at the correctional facility for the 830 TPH transport.
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0: 311-363, traffic. I'm going to be in the parking lot of Frary's, the intersection of J and Caroline Street with New York, Lincoln Zebra King 5296. Lincoln Zebra King 5296.
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0: That was New York, Lincoln Boy Fall, 8688. Lincoln Boy Fall, 8688. I'm going R Street, both again. Here's Scott from the North Main. Refraction Main Street.
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129, Dan Traffic. New York, Adam King, Adam 7012, repeating Adam King, Adam 7012, Mead County, Route 35, New York Cross, 3.

0: 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Respond 1246 Westlake Road, nearest cross, Factory Road, 75-year-old male, unattended. 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Respond 1246 Westlake Road, 75 male, unattended. Time of page 824, 6832.
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0: Yeah, is law enforcement been dispatched to this location? 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
1: 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Otherwise, we're going to have to start mutually.
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2: 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I'll advise they're going to call us back on status. 10-4, AMA, copy.

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0: 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We're still out near DeBoister.

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1: 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You're in route 908.

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0: 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New York, Mary John Young, 8289, Mary John Young, 8289. 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

0: 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Just a 5-3, correction, 351, where we're going.
1: Fire requested us at 120 Oak Street. They're up there. They have a male subject with a seizure, brain injury, pneumonia. 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
2: 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I'll head that way.

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2: 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We're all set. 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
1: Just be advised that this complaint's going to be at 118 Oak. It was in one of the trailers on the side. Can you add Josh LaRock to that complaint? It's transported to CHMC by OVRS.

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Scene arrest, you respond to 89 Grove Street, Unit A2, 84 female, semi-responsive. Repeating for him, Scene arrest, you respond to 89 Grove Street, Unit A2, 84 female, semi-responsive. Pembroke Page, 948-6832.

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1: 211, this is Seaway Portable 477. 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

0: Augsburg Rescue, Hewelton First Responders, respond 4520 State Highway 812, Lot B, nearest cross East Road and State Street, 57-year-old female, abdominal pain. Repeating for Augsburg Rescue, Hewelton First Responders, respond 4520 State Highway 812, Lot B, 57-year-old female, abdominal pain. Time of page 1041, 6832.
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2: 211, got a service to the same height.
1: 211 en route, paramedic, 1046. Be advised, this patient's going to be located in a vehicle on Ransom Ave with their doors open. This was third party reported.
2: Received.

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0: 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That vehicle's going to be located at the intersection of Ransom Ave and Highland.
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2: 211's on dispatch, go ahead.
1: 211, the caller is not on scene with the patient. This is third party reported. States that they're in a Subaru, could not give a cross street. They are currently en route, will be in an orange Kia, but the patient will be located in a Subaru. We're having them put their four ways on now.
2: Affirmative. Is there any confirmation of a call that you said orange Subaru?
1: That's negative. It's going to be, the patient will be located in a Subaru. The caller is in a, will be in an orange Kia. Did get that they may be next to 33 Ransom.
2: Affirmative. We'll bring up through there, see if we can see it then.
1: 10:55.

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0: You have 123 disregard. 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
1: Five
0: SEC
1: 1106, break in,
0: Sheriff
1: 123.
2: What's the jersey? 1-3-5,
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0: is Fox Pacific Terminal Whiskey Base. 175 is about to respond. Can you please tell me when it will be dark?
1: 175, that's received your acknowledging. That's unknown. This is third party reported.
0: Thank you. Can you please recheck when it's dark or with the owner to make sure it's safe?
1: Governor, repeat.

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1: 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Do you have two law enforcement units en route as well?
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Waddington Rescue, Augsburg ALS, second call. Respond, State Highway 37, vicinity of the Buck Road intersection, for a 70-year-old male, chest pain, be located in a white Honda CRV. Repeating for Waddington Rescue, Augsburg ALS, second call. Respond, State Highway 37, near the Buck Road intersection, for a 70-year-old male, chest pain, will be located in a white Honda CRV. Time of page, 1134, 6832.

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2: 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Have a animal complaint. 237 Kenner Route 43, Lot 5. That's been pending. 1145.

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0: this. Right, above the 5.

down here in the area of Redbrook, Saranac Lake. Be on the lookout for a possible stolen vehicle out of Saranac Lake, a black Volkswagen, North Carolina plate, Frank John X-ray 5311, elderly female, possibly stolen from 6 John Munn Road headed towards St. Joe's Rehab.

0: 351, three is a license plate for vehicle 2 when you're ready.
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0: It's going to be New York, Lincoln, Nor Lincoln, 8515. Lincoln, Nor Lincoln, 8515.
1: Copy.

0: vehicle one when you're ready. Gonna be New York, King Frank David, 9520. 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
0: 10-9.
1: I'm just getting information. I'll try to make contact with the other driver.
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1: Right, please,

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This is a call from Holiday Inn Express, stating near the raccoon, as acting friends, waiting to snap by the dumpsters.

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1: Francis, get yourself in.

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We saw on 144 Monkey Hill Road near Strauss Lee Road and County Route 6, 73 female chest pain. Repeating for Augsburg Rescue, Hewelton First Responders. We saw on 144 Monkey Hill Road, 73-year-old female chest pain. Time of page 1243, 6832.

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0: 2-2, King Patrol 2860, Kenner at 27, speak with the Bree Willard and Rose today. This is a domestic that occurred yesterday. Parties are still separated.
1: There you see, stand by the landline. I'm going to have a transport.

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0: 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Repeating for Starlight Rescue, respond 141 Benson Mines, Golf Course Road, for an 84-year-old female, difficulty breathing, history of COPD. Time of page 1313, 6832.
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Correction, mutually request from Starlake Rescue Respond, 141 Benson Mines Golf Course Road, 84-year-old female, difficulty breathing, history of QPD. Repeating for Cranberry Lake Rescue, mutually request from Starlake Rescue Respond, 141 Benson Mines Golf Course Road, for an 84-year-old female, difficulty breathing, history of QPD. MFA 5014, 6832.

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0: 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Time of page 13 and 16, 6832.
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0: 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West Potsdam first responders.

0: Potsdam Rescue, West Potsdam First Responders, respond 202 Emerson Road, nearest cross, Hazen Road and County 34, 68 male, possible kidney stone. Repeating for Potsdam Rescue, West Potsdam First Responders, respond 202 Emerson Road, 68 male, possible kidney stone. Time of page, 1317, 6832.
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Yeah, I passed out. Austin Matthew, respond 202 Emerson Road for 68-year-old male, possible kidney stone, nausea. Subject will be laying on the bathroom floor, unable to get up. Time of page 13.

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1: Hudson 865, 265, 265, 265, 265, 265, 265, 265, 265, 265, 265, 265, 265, 265, 265, 265, 265, 265, 265, 265, 265, 265, 265, 265, 265, 265, 265, 265, 265, 265, 265, 265, 265, 265, 265, 265, 265, 265, 265, 265, 265, 265, 265, 265, 265, 265, 265, 265, 265, 265, 265, 265, 265, 265, 265, 265, 265, 265, 265, 265, 265, 265, 265, 265, 265, 265, 265, 265, 265, 265, 265, 265, 265, 265, 265, 265, 265, 265, 265, 265, 265, 265, 265, 265, 265, 265, 265, 265, 265, 265, 265, 265, 265, 265, 265, 265, 265, 265, 265, 265, 265, 265, 265, 265, 265, 265, 265, 265, 265, 265, 265, 265, 265, 265, 265, 265, 265, 265, 265, 265, 265, 265, 265, 265, 265

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0: Messina Rescue acknowledging 1400.

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1: 10 on 6.
0: Four six. 25 meters crossing the turn 24. Hunter Uncle.
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3: 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That's 2-1-1 out paramedic.
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0: 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You can show me that. Can also the mouse turn at 27.
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1: 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How do you read me, Duff?

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1: Cancer.
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1: Yeah, 1434.

0: 135, yes, sir. Houston Jail, back in service.
1: 14-13.

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1: Leak weather is not signal down at Evan Stopfield in New York, Mary George Hall, 1576 Mary George Hall, 1576. Number 27 years crossing the air on the park service, time place there.
0: $14.39.

Okay, I see.

0: 1-2-6. 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
0: 1-2-6. 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

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The headshot starting mileage. 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
1: What?
0: Can we go to 202 Washington Street, apartment 401, do a buffer check on Tanya McDermott? 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
1: Reading.
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0: Rescue. Can rescue respond, 8 Goodwood Street, crosses Judson Street, Power Street. 85-year-old male has fallen, multiple lacerations and skin tears. Repeating 4, can rescue respond, 8 Goodwood Street, 85 male has fallen. Multiple lacerations and skin tears, time alarm 1540.

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Respond 472 Lacombe Road, 80 female, possible stroke, down alarm 1550.

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Prescott Ball address, you respond 53 West Front Street, crosses Rensselaer Street, 62 male has fallen, repeating 4. Rensselaer Falls Rescue, respond 53 West Front Street, 62 male has fallen, time of alarm 1558.

0: 363, will you see if we have anybody left from DPW? We need to secure this back residence. Apparently the back door's been open for a while.
1: Okay.
2: 311, 351.
0: Go ahead.
2: Did you see those juveniles heading southbound on Cam Street? Because I have three right here matching the description.
0: That would most likely be them. Looking for a Gene Bell and a Doherty, I believe, were involved with the male.
2: That's them.
0: We will just get their information. Advise we'll be looking in for trespass charges for juvenile per city code.

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0: Roger, sir, with crew 2. Any other outcome report to the scene, please? Any other scene?
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0: I'm going to need some additional left assist at this scene. Can you page out any and all firemen from Renfrew Falls and or Hubleton first responders to the scene?
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0: 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QV45, need you to respond, 80 Kinney Road. Be speaking to Darren Jarvis, reporting that Michael.
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1: Sorry?
0: I put you on that phone. That's affirmative, parties are separated. Hey, keep just confirming you have two units now. Affirmative, two units currently in the room. Got it.

Jeff 126. Who's that? 126, Dean Patrol, US Highway 11, DeKalb area. I have a DNT complaint on a silver Audi northbound. Passed a vehicle on the shoulder and then passed another vehicle that does not have a license plate on the rear. You can show me in the room. Route 1648, that vehicle was last seen 11 northbound again, nearing State Highway 812.

0: 6 over 118. I have a blood sugar of 301. He's oxygen level 92 to 94 on room air. Pulse 77, respiration 18. He's in stable condition. Any other questions?
1: Any injuries in the fall? Do you really have pets?
0: No.
1: No pets around you? Is it

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0: 7. I'm going to have you divert from this call. I need you to patrol 838 State Route 11B, Ruston. Again, 838 State Route 11B, Ruston. We have a car versus buggy, personal injury.
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1: Are you able to patrol Fort Pond Road in Fowler for the property dispute, possible civil matter between Tyler George, Leon Walls, and Kenneth Snyder in regards to the residence there? That's Summer D. Turner. Take care now, 1720.

747, your tow will be Lowe's on ETA, 30 minutes or less. MB13, Mike 22.

to your rescue, first responders. We saw an 80 Parker Ave across the state highway 37 in Elburn. 15-year-old male, single pup soap, repeating for Casino Rescue, first responders. Respond 80 Parker Ave, 58 male, single pup soap, tower alarm, 1722.

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2: 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CB27 patrol to 634 Tracy Road in Lisbon, where Gabriel Snyder is allegedly breaking into the camper and breaking things. The other party, Crystal Snyder, allegedly is en route there now. She was told not to.

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0: Units responding to the alleged burg in progress. There is no one on scene. You can slow your response.
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3: Per the unit on scene, continuing normal patrol, there's nobody over on Tracy Road currently.
2: Where is it?

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1: Clear last of traffic stop and you're ready.

Governor Fire, Governor Rescue, Car 5. 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Repeating for Governor Fire, Governor Rescue, Car 5. Need you to respond 244 Rock Island Street, the IRA. Smells of burning inside. 1758, 6849.

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0: Copy, card here. B-22, patrol the intersection of Bonneville Road and John Bliss Road. Again, Bonneville Road and John Bliss Road for a reported car dealer, third party. Glynn County tried to transfer over to me, a lost signal.
1: You can cancel any other responding units. We're going to be all set here on the Tracy Road. 144.
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1: That was one of the owners. 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
0: That's your

Boston Rescue respond, 28 Munson Street, it's going to be outside on the patio, 32 female fall, looking for Boston Rescue respond, 28 Munson Street, 32 female fall, she's going to be located outside on the patio, time page 1812, 6852.

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0: 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Repeating for Motel Fire, Triton Rescue, Car 13, respond 10860, US Highway 11. A one car MVA, car into a concrete barrier, time alarm 1826.
1: 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These all units responding, appears to be three occupants in the truck. They're going to be with injuries, one female in trap, and that truck was a farm tractor that they did hit.
2: Engine 84 responding. Can you tell me what size of bridge that's on?
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When you're available, keep control 594 East Road, the Boister, as a possible disabled vehicle. It's going to be a gasoline-powered bicycle. I'm going to go up against a tree in that property.

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0: 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Platoon Fox Team Fire respond in the area of 19 Market Street. Report of an alarm sounding. 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
2: 7-0. 4-0. Can you just advise if County Route 23 is shut down? And if it is this going to be an extended shutdown? Copy. 729.

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0: 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Have a burglar alarm for the front door.
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0: Lincoln's very unit to patrol 819 New York Ave. He's speaking with Daniel Bell in regard to a burglary that occurred at 942 New York Ave.

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calling Q Patrol 9643, State Highway 56. 9643, State Highway 56. Check the welfare of the animals in that residence. I got an anonymous

0: 21.
1: Can you patrol the area of 1383 County Route 15, be near East Valley Road, cows in the roadway?
0: 330, 1672.
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